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1: 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Happy Friday. It is Brooke Michaels. And boy, oh boy, do we have a good weekend in store for us. Did anybody else see that the weather tomorrow? It's not going to be a pumpkin patch unless you're going in a swimsuit because she's going to be in the 80s. I still can't believe it. 106.7 WJJY.

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12: I'm meteorologist Mace Michaels. A partly cloudy sky tonight, a low in the mid-50s. For the weekend, more sunshine than clouds and unseasonably mild. A little breezy, highs into the low 80s. A sharp front brings in much colder temperatures for next week. Highs drop back into the 50s. 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

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Gen Z is at it again. They are trying to figure out ways to meet the one without using a dating app. And I'm going to dig into all the details of what their latest trend is. 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

0: 106.7 WJJY, Gracie Abrams with Hit the Wall. So imagine this, you are a Gen Zer. You want to meet somebody, you want to meet the love of your life, but you don't want to do it through a dating app. So instead of deciding where to go out for the night, you call restaurants, you call bars, you call coffee shops, and you ask them, are there any cute guys there? It's literally what is happening. So they're deciding where to go based off of calling places, asking if there's cute guys there. And if somebody says yes, who answers the phone? Well, then that's the first stop. 106.7 WJJY.
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5: I'm meteorologist Mace Michaels. A partly cloudy sky tonight, a low in the mid-50s. For the weekend, more sunshine than clouds and unseasonably mild. A little breezy, highs into the low 80s. A sharp front brings in much colder temperatures for next week. Highs drop back into the 50s. 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

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Brooke Michaels here, and we're going to talk chili. The Lakes Area United Way Annual Chili Cook-Off, with the theme this year of Community Heroes, honoring those who serve our community, is taking place this coming Wednesday, October 14th, at the Northern Pacific Center in Brainerd from 11 to 1. 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

Harry Styles, as it was on 106.7 WJJY. So what does everybody got going on tonight? It is Friday. The weather is literally couldn't be better. You're going to have a beautiful weekend. So hopefully you're packing in some outdoor time this weekend. Get to those pumpkin patches in your swimsuits. 106.7 WJJY. I'll show you.

0: 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Music from Ash, Ed Sheeran, and Cameron Whitcomb. Up next, we're going to take a break and talk about the forecast. 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
15: I'm meteorologist Mace Michaels. A partly cloudy sky tonight, a low in the mid-50s. For the weekend, more sunshine than clouds and unseasonably mild. A little breezy, highs into the low 80s. A sharp front brings in much colder temperatures for next week. Highs drop back into the 50s. 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

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So let's talk college for a bit here. Gen Z skipping college and boomers going back? What? Stay tuned and we're going to talk about it. 106.7 WJJY.

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6: I'm meteorologist Mace Michaels. A partly cloudy sky tonight, a low in the mid-50s. For the weekend, more sunshine than clouds and unseasonably mild. A little breezy, highs into the low 80s. A sharp front brings in much colder temperatures for next week. Highs drop back into the 50s. 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

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Let's talk hockey day. 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

David Guetta with Forever Young on 106.7 WJJY. David bringing us right into a cash call update. Thanks to our friends at Home Instead. $258.55. 258.55. 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

1067 WJJY. This little PSA is for all the parents out there who still have kids in school. Guess what? It's Friday. We have the weekend. And then your kids, they have a 3-day school week next week. It is MEA. What are you going to do with them? I'm still deciding what I'm going to do with mine. So I thought I'd ask you, what are you going to do with your kids? 1067 WJJY.

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0: 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We are keeping our vibes rolling with Alex Warren, The Fray, and Taylor Swift. 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
10: I'm meteorologist Mace Michaels. A partly cloudy sky tonight, a low in the mid-50s. For the weekend, more sunshine than clouds and unseasonably mild. A little breezy, highs into the low 80s. A sharp front brings in much colder temperatures for next week. Highs drop back into the 50s. 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

106.7 WJJY. 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
1: 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Okay, so I have a pretty intense question to ask you now. 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A new couples therapist is saying that this might actually stem from money scripts, not the actual concept of money. 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
2: I'm meteorologist Mace Michaels. A partly cloudy sky tonight, a low in the mid-50s. For the weekend, more sunshine than clouds and unseasonably mild. A little breezy, highs into the low 80s. A sharp front brings in much colder temperatures for next week. Highs drop back into the 50s. 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

Tame Impala with Loser on 106.7 WJJY. So we were on the subject of money scripts. And a couples therapist says many relationship arguments actually stem from money scripts, the unconscious beliefs about spending and saving that we learn from none other than our parents. Some people are wired to save money, while other people think money is meant to be enjoyed. Others tie their self-worth to their income or think having more money will solve their

problems. The trouble starts when two people with very different money scripts end up together. You know, this does logically make a little bit of sense. 106.7 WJJY. Here I am.

0: 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It's your girl, Brooke Michaels, and I'm here to bring you a cash call update. 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

Hunter says your music is low-key fire or slaps. Don't react. Stay calm. You've just witnessed a once-in-a-lifetime event. 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
14: I'm meteorologist Mace Michaels. A partly cloudy sky tonight, a low in the mid-50s. For the weekend, more sunshine than clouds and unseasonably mild. A little breezy, highs into the low 80s. A sharp front brings in much colder temperatures for next week. Highs drop back into the 50s. 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W-

Benson Boone with Mystical Magical, 106.7 WJJY. Well, this next story is definitely mystical and for sure magical. How long can you hold a plank? You know, 1 minute. 1 minute's pretty torturous, right? Like, you're feeling it. 2 minutes. By the end of 2 minutes, you're shaking. Well, 61-year-old Canadian woman named Donna Jean Wild, she just broke her own Guinness World Record by holding an abdominal plank for a staggering amount of time. Stay tuned. And after Imagine Dragons and Zara Larsson, I'm going to tell you exactly how long did Donna hold her plank. First thing-

0: Zara Larson on 106.7 WJJY. So we were talking about Donna Wilde, right? She just set a new Guinness World Record by holding an abdominal plank for a staggering 5 hours. She held this plank for 5 hours at the Huntsman World Senior Games in Utah. And actually, the person she beat was herself back in 2024 when she set the record for 4.5 hours. My goodness. Donna, you are 61 years old and setting physical world records. Incredible. The retired teacher and grandmother of 12 says she turned planking into a passion over the years and apparently has core muscles made of literal steel.
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2: I'm meteorologist Mace Michaels. A partly cloudy sky tonight, a low in the mid-50s. For the weekend, more sunshine than clouds and unseasonably mild. A little breezy, highs into the low 80s. A sharp front brings in much colder temperatures for next week. Highs drop back into the 50s. 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

Carol G and Bruno Mars right here on 106.7 WJJY. Looking for something to do tomorrow? Well, I got you. Camp Confidence is hosting its Camp Community Day from noon to 4 tomorrow, the 10th, at the camp in East Gull Lake. 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

0: A little Bruce Springsteen here on 106.7 WJJY to celebrate this Friday night. 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
1: 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Time for a fun little fact, don't you say? Before rubber erasers were invented in 1770. Rubber erasers were invented in 1770? That's a long time ago. And commonly available, some people would use rolled up pieces of crustless white bread to erase pencil marks. That technique was actually used for centuries. Why did they take the crust off? They're like my kids. Evidently, people also haven't liked crust on their bread for centuries.

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11: I'm meteorologist Mace Michaels. A partly cloudy sky tonight, a low in the mid-50s. For the weekend, more sunshine than clouds and unseasonably mild. A little breezy, highs into the low 80s. A sharp front brings in much colder temperatures for next week. Highs drop back into the 50s. 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

Shaboozy needing some good news on 106.7 WJJY. Well, if you miss, you know what? Friday nights, people stay up late. They celebrate. They do things. So you still have some time to celebrate this one. International Beer and Pizza Day. Tell me who doesn't love this holiday. Also, National Sneakers Day. So put on your favorite pair of sneaks and go out for some beer and pizza. Good way to spend.

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9: I'm meteorologist Mace Michaels. A partly cloudy sky tonight, a low in the mid-50s. For the weekend, more sunshine than clouds and unseasonably mild. A little breezy, highs into the low 80s. A sharp front brings in much colder temperatures for next week. Highs drop back into the 50s. Everything you need for a great barbecue. 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Currently, it's 59 degrees.
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Brooke Michaels here. It's time for me to go home for the evening to send you guys off on your merry little weekend. 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
1: From ABC News, I'm Dave Packer. Hurricane Isaias has made landfall along the Florida Panhandle as a Category 2. Maximum sustained winds 100 miles per hour. Florida Governor Ron DeSantis.
2: This storm is just now making landfall. We anticipate that there can be needs that arise as the storm moves through. There has not been, at least for our state agencies, the volume of requests that usually come from some of these storms. And that's a cautiously optimistic sign. We'll have to see how things play out as the storm continues to go.
1: Power out to just under 500,000 customers across 5 southern states. Lawmakers on Capitol Hill outraged after Defense Secretary Pete Hegseth announced the planned execution of the Fort Hood shooter by firing squad will be live streamed. ABC's Martha Raddatz.
3: Georgia Republican Congressman Austin Scott posting, "Live streaming executions is what jihadists do." Democratic Senator Jack Reed calling it barbaric. Republican Senator Lisa Murkowski saying, "I would expect this from terrorists and dictators, but not here in America." Adding, "It would give Hassan the martyrdom he seeks." And the U.S. Conference of Catholic Bishops warning, "It would undermine the moral fabric of our nation."
1: Former Army Major Nadal Hassan killed 13 people at Fort Hood in 2009. Mounting pressure on President Trump to rally voters impacted by war and tariffs, with the midterm elections just over 3 weeks away, alongside the Republican candidate for governor of New York, Bruce Blakeman. President Trump firing up supporters in Syracuse tonight.
4: "When I'm on the ballot, we win everything. When I'm not on the ballot, 48% of you don't vote. Please pretend I'm on the freaking ballot, will you?"
1: Convicted killer Krista Pike's attorney is now saying that she's making a remarkable physical recovery following Tennessee's botched execution attempt. You're listening to ABC News.
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5: I'm meteorologist Mace Michaels. A partly cloudy sky tonight, a low in the mid-50s. For the weekend, more sunshine than clouds and unseasonably mild. A little breezy, highs into the low 80s. A sharp front brings in much colder temperatures for next week. Highs drop back into the 50s. Everything you need for a great barbecue. 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Currently, it's 59 degrees.

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1: 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Dad and I are working cabin shutdowns today.
0: What do you want, Ian?
1: Could you save me some dinner?
0: You guys gotta be the busiest plumbers up north.
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0: Long day. What time you want dinner?
1: Dad?
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14: I'm meteorologist Mace Michaels. A partly cloudy sky tonight, a low in the mid-50s. For the weekend, more sunshine than clouds and unseasonably mild. A little breezy, highs into the low 80s. A sharp front brings in much colder temperatures for next week. Highs drop back into the 50s. 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
13: I'm meteorologist Mace Michaels. A partly cloudy sky tonight, a low in the mid-50s. For the weekend, more sunshine than clouds and unseasonably mild. A little breezy, highs into the low 80s. A sharp front brings in much colder temperatures for next week. Highs drop back into the 50s. 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
18: I'm meteorologist Mace Michaels. A partly cloudy sky tonight, a low in the mid-50s. For the weekend, more sunshine than clouds and unseasonably mild. A little breezy, highs into the low 80s. A sharp front brings in much colder temperatures for next week. Highs drop back into the 50s. Everything you need for a great barbecue. 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Currently 57 degrees.
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13: I'm meteorologist Mace Michaels. A partly cloudy sky tonight, a low in the mid-50s. For the weekend, more sunshine than clouds and unseasonably mild. A little breezy, highs into the low 80s. A sharp front brings in much colder temperatures for next week. Highs drop back into the 50s. Everything you need for a great barbecue. 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Currently 57 degrees.
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0: 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Dad and I are working cabin shutdowns today.
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14: With your forecast, I'm Corey Hartman. Sunshine by this afternoon, a high around 83. South winds up to 35 miles per hour. Tonight, clear and still a little breezy, a low around 64. Mostly cloudy, 79 for Sunday. Monday, chance of rain, highs near 60 degrees. For Tuesday, mostly cloudy, a high around 55. Wednesday, mostly sunny, 58. If you're looking for a new place to live, stay, work, or play, check out Worthington, Minnesota. 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
16: With your forecast, I'm Corey Hartman. Sunshine by this afternoon, a high around 83. South winds up to 35 miles per hour. Tonight, clear and still a little breezy, a low around 64. Mostly cloudy, 79 for Sunday. Monday, chance of rain, highs near 60 degrees. For Tuesday, mostly cloudy, a high around 55. Wednesday, mostly sunny, 58. If you're looking for a new place to live, stay, work, or play, check out Worthington, Minnesota. 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

eventually. 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
2: From ABC News, I'm Chuck Sievertson. The hurricane that hit the Gulf Coast overnight downgraded to tropical storm strength, but is still a threat to many millions over a wide area of the southeast and north. There are over 750,000 power outages from Atlanta to Mississippi to Alabama and Florida. Rain, thunderstorms, tornadoes, and flash flooding possible as far north as the Carolinas, Tennessee, and Kentucky. Brian Trasher, Vice President, United Cajun Navy, says the storm surge could be bad along the Florida Panhandle.
3: It tends to be more rural, but sometimes as the surge retreats back to the Gulf, those waterways crest and sometimes flood homes and trap people.
2: Southern California and the Mexican Pacific coast, especially San Diego, are in the path of Tropical Storm Rachel, forecast to start hitting this evening. Late tonight, western Mexico is expected to get slammed with a Category 4 hurricane. A federal judge has barred the government from deporting a man, an undocumented immigrant, shot Thursday by an ICE agent in New York City. Immigration advocates asked for the move.
4: What do we want? What do we want?
2: There was a demonstration yesterday. The Department of Homeland Security says Oscar Blogel has a long history of run-ins with police. Lots of criticism for Defense Secretary Pete Hegseth's announcement that the December firing squad execution of the Fort Hood, Texas mass shooter would be live streamed for the public to see as it happens. President Trump would not comment specifically on that issue. In that massacre, Army Sergeant Alonzo Lunsford was shot 7 times. He says while he wants former Major Nadal Hassan to be executed.
5: I do not think that this thing should be live streamed for lottie-dottie everybody to look at.
2: He says it's not an occasion to throw a party. SpaceX's Falcon 9 rocket blasted off with 21 data satellites for the U.S. military overnight from California's Vandenberg Space Force Base. And then minutes later, the rocket landed back at the launch pad. Listening to ABC News.
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11: With your forecast, I'm Corey Hartman. Sunshine by this afternoon, a high around 83. South winds up to 35 miles per hour. Tonight, clear and still a little breezy, a low around 64. Mostly cloudy, 79 for Sunday. Monday, chance of rain, highs near 60 degrees. For Tuesday, mostly cloudy, a high around 55. Wednesday, mostly sunny, 58. If you're looking for a new place to live, stay, work, or play, check out Worthington, Minnesota. It's worth a look. It's 57 at our studios.

106.7 WJJY, today's best variety. Good morning, Eric Grant with you on a Saturday. We've got music from Justin Bieber, Lucas Graham, Britney Spears all on the way. Cameron Whitcomb now. Here's Kingdom of Fear on WJJY.

0: Justin Bieber, Speed Demon, 106.7 WJJY, Lakes Area's best variety. What a game last night. Warriors nearly pulling it off again, scoring a touchdown with under 2 minutes left. But ultimately, they fall at the hands of the Monticello Magic. 21-15 the final in Monticello last night. Warriors back at home next Wednesday against Alexandria. You'll be able to hear that game on your home for Warrior Sports, 1380 KLIZ, The Fan, 105.1 FM. Got your cash call total coming up in about 16 minutes here at JJY.
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9: With your forecast, I'm Corey Hartman. Sunshine by this afternoon, a high around 83. South winds up to 35 miles per hour. Tonight, clear and still a little breezy, a low around 64. Mostly cloudy, 79 for Sunday. Monday, chance of rain, highs near 60 degrees. For Tuesday, mostly cloudy, a high around 55. Wednesday, mostly sunny, 58. If you're looking for a new place to live, stay, work, or play, check out Worthington, Minnesota. It's worth a look. It's 57 at our studios.
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0: 106.7 WJJY with today's best variety. That's Olivia Rodrigo. I'm Eric Grant. Cash call back Monday morning. Tess and I trying to give away $258.55. That's Monday morning's cash call total, 25855.
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2: From ABC News, I'm Chuck Sievertson. From this former hurricane slamming into the Gulf Coast overnight, now downgraded, there is a wide threat of tornadoes, thunderstorms, and flooding from the coast to Tennessee and the Carolinas. There are over 750,000 power outages in the storm area. In Pensacola Beach, ABC's Stephanie Ramos.
3: PCES making landfall as a hurricane along the Gulf Coast. The first hurricane of the Atlantic season, bringing heavy rain, strong winds, and flooding. Isaias coming ashore near Destin as a Category 2 hurricane, battering the town and the Florida Panhandle with winds of up to 105 miles per hour.
2: Travel info from ABC's Morgan Norwood at New Jersey's Newark Airport.
4: Major airlines are starting to make adjustments. We're seeing American, Delta, United, Southwest. They've all issued travel alerts and waivers, giving passengers more flexibility to rebook if they are affected. So rental car company Hertz, I'm also seeing some waivers there as well.
2: Southern California and the Mexican Pacific coast are in the path of Tropical Storm Rachel, forecast to start hitting this evening. Late tonight, western Mexico is expected to get slammed with a Category 4 hurricane. A federal judge has barred the government from deporting a man, an undocumented immigrant, shot Thursday by an ICE agent in New York City. Immigration advocates asked for the move. In New York, ABC's Marcus Solis.
5: There have been calls for any ICE video footage to be preserved, any evidence as well, and demands from local lawmakers for an independent investigation. The Bronx DA says she will look into this matter. In the meantime, another protest scheduled for this afternoon in Herald Square.
2: Department of Homeland Security says the man has a long history of run-ins with police. Waiting for confirmation that the 21 military data satellites carried by SpaceX's Falcon 9 rocket to orbit overnight actually deployed. This is the rocket returning. You're listening to ABC News.
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7: With your forecast, I'm Corey Hartman. Sunshine by this afternoon, a high around 83. South winds up to 35 miles per hour. Tonight, clear and still a little breezy, a low around 64. Mostly cloudy, 79 for Sunday. Monday, chance of rain, highs near 60 degrees. For Tuesday, mostly cloudy, a high around 55. Wednesday, mostly sunny, 58. 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

0: 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Tess Taylor will be in playing all those 80s thanks to Minnesota Truck Headquarters again less than 12 hours from now. 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
12: With your forecast, I'm Corey Hartman. Sunshine by this afternoon, a high around 83. South winds up to 35 miles per hour. Tonight, clear and still a little breezy, a low around 64. Mostly cloudy, 79 for Sunday. Monday, chance of rain, highs near 60 degrees. For Tuesday, mostly cloudy, a high around 55. Wednesday, mostly sunny, 58. If you're looking for a new place to live, stay, work, or play, check out Worthington, Minnesota. 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

Today's Best Variety, 106.7 WJJY. I'm Eric Grant. After 8, we'll get music from Hilary Duff, also Alex Warren's new song, Emerald Eyes, and Gracie Abrams. Today's Best Variety,

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1: From ABC News, I'm Chuck Sievertson. Getting weaker but still packing a dangerous punch, a now former hurricane that slammed into the Gulf Coast overnight, but threatening tornadoes, flooding, and wind damage from the Gulf Coast to Tennessee and the Carolinas. There are over 750,000 power outages in the storm area. Expect a bad storm surge in the Florida Panhandle, says Brian Trasher, Vice President, United Cajun Navy.
2: We have supply trucks that are en route. They're going to come in behind and be able to come in right after the storm passes so that we can get our points of distribution open and start distributing supplies and any necessities that storm victims may have.
1: Granting a victory to immigration advocates, a federal judge has barred the government from deporting a man, an undocumented immigrant, shot Thursday by an ICE agent in New York City. It's been a second night of protests in New York over it. The Department of Homeland Security says the man has a long history of run-ins with police. His attorney, Harold Solis.
3: All I can say at this point is that regardless of whether or not someone has a criminal history, it is not lawful and it is not okay to shoot a father in an afternoon with his son in the backseat. That is not how we resolve legal disputes in this country.
1: Ukraine will not stop attacking Russia's oil refineries following President Trump's deal with Vladimir Putin to release Russian diesel fuel, says a source close to the matter to ABC News. ABC's Marcus Moore.
4: The Trump administration is hoping an injection of diesel will help bring down prices, but experts say that immediate release of 300,000 tons of diesel would have a very little effect or impact on prices long term, and that amount would only account for half of U.S. daily consumption. Also, there are doubts about whether Russia can even fulfill its promise.
1: Russia has not been exporting diesel due to a serious domestic shortage caused by Ukraine's attacks. You're listening to ABC News.
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8: With your forecast, I'm Corey Hartman. Sunshine by this afternoon, a high around 83. South winds up to 35 miles per hour. Tonight, clear and still a little breezy, a low around 64. Mostly cloudy, 79 for Sunday. Monday, chance of rain, highs near 60 degrees. For Tuesday, mostly cloudy, a high around 55. Wednesday, mostly sunny, 58. If you're looking for a new place to live, stay, work, or play, check out Worthington, Minnesota. It's worth a look. Currently 59 degrees. 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

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Today's Best Variety, 106.7 WJJY. It's Eric Grant, 10 minutes away from another cash call update. 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So get yours in if you haven't yet. Hillary Duff at JJY.

If your teenager says your music is low-key fire or slaps, don't react. Stay calm. You've just witnessed a once-in-a-lifetime event. 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

0: Alex Warren and Emerald Eyes, today's best variety, 106.7 WJJY, Michelle Branch and the New Radicals, The Game of Love. We'll also get Imagine Dragons and Ray in the next 10 here at JJY.
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13: With your forecast, I'm Corey Hartman. Sunshine by this afternoon, a high around 83. South winds up to 35 miles per hour. Tonight, clear and still a little breezy, a low around 64. Mostly cloudy, 79 for Sunday. Monday, chance of rain, highs near 60 degrees. For Tuesday, mostly cloudy, a high around 55. Wednesday, mostly sunny, 58. If you're looking for a new place to live, stay, work, or play, check out Worthington, Minnesota. It's worth a look. Currently 59 degrees.
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0: Michelle Branch and the New Radicals, the Game of Love, 106.7 WJJY, playing today's best variety. I'm Eric Grant. I've been updating Stu and Tess in the morning on the mess about my youngest daughter and her flip-flopping between Halloween costumes. And we had another one last night. She no longer wants to be a princess. She wants to be a mermaid. So we're trying to talk her out of that. How are you going to walk with fins? You can't walk with fins. That's going to be a tough one, sweetheart. We'll see if she switches it up again. Karol G, Bruno Mars, next to JJY. Jeff Obricki from Tanner Motors joining us this Saturday morning. Hi, Jeff.
1: Yeah, good Saturday morning to you, Eric. And here we are, you know, well into October and another weekend and another Tanner Motors Saturday special. And, you know, with these vehicles, you know, we have a huge selection of pre-owned vehicles.

0: 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But, you know, like I always say, just forget all that. Get in here early Saturday morning, 620 West Washington Street in Brandon. We're here till 5 o'clock. Take advantage of our great deals, and I think you'll like what you see.
1: I think you're telling the truth there, Jeff. We'll get them over to you.
0: Have a great one, Eric.
1: You too, thanks. 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
11: With your forecast, I'm Corey Hartman. Sunshine by this afternoon, a high around 83. South winds up to 35 miles per hour. Tonight, clear and still a little breezy, a low around 64. Mostly cloudy, 79 for Sunday. Monday, chance of rain, highs near 60 degrees. For Tuesday, mostly cloudy, a high around 55. Wednesday, mostly sunny, 58. 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

Today's best variety, 106.7 WJJY. I'm Eric Grant on the struggle bus this morning. Didn't have breakfast. And what do I see stuck in the keyboard? Looks like maybe Dave D last night or Brooke was digging into some T-Bell because I believe I spot some Mexican rice stuck in the keyboard. Yeah, that's not good. I will not eat it. I'll try to get it out of the keyboard, and then I promise I'll throw it away. Are my fingers crossed?

106.7 WJJY with today's best variety in 30 minutes of it, going strong for at least another 10 minutes. Hootie and the Blowfish, Olivia Rodrigo coming up. Somber now on WJJY.

0: Could ever say.
1: Olivia Rodrigo, 106.7 WJJY, Vikings Saints tomorrow at noon. This is one of the rare games so far this season that I've been hopeful, thinking the Vikings should have a legitimate chance of beating the Saints. Yes, it's on the road. I get that. And we really haven't had a quarterback that's shown a whole lot of anything yet and have some injuries. But, I mean, they're 4-0. What's to say they couldn't be 5-0? Huh? Wishful thinking, right? Maroon 5, Teddy Swims, banners next to JJY. He is a busy man. He's at Tanner Nissan. He is Todd Swedberg. Good morning, Todd. Happy Saturday.
2: Happy Saturday. How's it going, Eric?
1: It's going really, really well. And every time I drive by that lot, I am amazed at the number of vehicles you guys have. Yes, there are other car dealers in the Lakes area, but man, the number of cars, trucks, SUVs, you got them all at Tanner Nissan.
2: Absolutely. And if you don't see what you like on the lot, chances are it's at my detail center or the bullpen or over in service. So one of the things I was thinking about after we talked the other day is that we're in that time of year where people are, you know, we start seeing snowbirds, as we call them, heading to Florida, Texas, Arizona, yeah. California. I just happen to have the perfect, really fun summer car for those lucky snowbirds.
1: Oh.
2: I have a brand new Nissan Z with the high-performance Nismo edition that would be such a fun car in those climates. And the best part is, Jason has got it dropped down to $10,000 off. This is... it's a rare machine. You don't see a lot of the Nismo performance editions.
1: Yeah.
2: It's black and red. Got the Recaro interior. It's just a beautiful machine, priced at $10,000 off.
1: Wow.
2: Since we're talking about large savings on fun vehicles, Nissan bumped up the incentives on our midsize Frontier trucks for October. What they just added was an additional $1,500 rebate. 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Chances are we're going to have a lot of people taking advantage of that, but that gets you up to $6,000 off plus what Jason is discounting them.
1: Lots of options if you're shopping new. 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
2: I appreciate you. 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
1: You too. Thanks. That's Todd Swedberg from Tanner Nissan.
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5: With your forecast, I'm Corey Hartman. Sunshine by this afternoon, a high around 83. South winds up to 35 miles per hour. Tonight, clear and still a little breezy, a low around 64. Mostly cloudy, 79 for Sunday. Monday, chance of rain, highs near 60 degrees. For Tuesday, mostly cloudy, a high around 55. Wednesday, mostly sunny, 58. If you're looking for a new place to live, stay, work, or play, check out Worthington, Minnesota. It's worth a look. Right now, it's 62. 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

Messy from Lola Young, 106.7 WJJY, today's best variety. I'm Eric Grant, a few minutes away, about 30 minutes and change away from the Out of the Darkness walk at the Pines at Grandview Lodge. Check-in started at 9 this morning. The walk is at 10 o'clock. You do have time to get up there. 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You can register here last minute at AFSP.org/NISWA. I'm here.

0: Teddy Swims, the Lakes Area's best variety, 106.7 WJJY, America Grant. Hopefully you're out and about enjoying the beautiful day that is this Saturday. 80s, yes, enjoy it while we can, right? Early part of next week. Not supposed to be so 80s-ish.
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11: With your forecast, I'm Corey Hartman. Sunshine by this afternoon, a high around 83. South winds up to 35 miles per hour. Tonight, clear and still a little breezy, a low around 64. Mostly cloudy, 79 for Sunday. Monday, chance of rain, highs near 60 degrees. For Tuesday, mostly cloudy, a high around 55. Wednesday, mostly sunny, 58. If you're looking for a new place to live, stay, work, or play, check out Worthington, Minnesota. It's worth a look. Currently, 63 degrees.
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14: With your forecast, I'm Corey Hartman. Sunshine by this afternoon, a high around 83. South winds up to 35 miles per hour. Tonight, clear and still a little breezy, a low around 64. Mostly cloudy, 79 for Sunday. Monday, chance of rain, highs near 60 degrees. For Tuesday, mostly cloudy, a high around 55. Wednesday, mostly sunny, 58. If you're looking for a new place to live, stay, work, or play, check out Worthington, Minnesota. It's worth a look.
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Shaboozy 106.7 WJJY United Way Chili Cook-Off. It happens this Wednesday, the 14th at the Northern Pacific Center. $10 gets you a bowl and a spoon and a whole lot of chilies to taste, plus dessert. Yep. You got your lunch plans settled for Wednesday at the Northern Pacific Center, the United Way Chili Cook-Off. We'll be out there cooking it up. Lucy Lewis gonna be slinging the white chicken chili. We got it for you at the Chili Cook-Off Wednesday. We'll see you there. Here's Bastille at JJY.

0: 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I'm Eric Grant. 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
9: With your forecast, I'm Corey Hartman. Sunshine by this afternoon, a high around 83. South winds up to 35 miles per hour. Tonight, clear and still a little breezy, a low around 64. Mostly cloudy, 79 for Sunday. Monday, chance of rain, highs near 60 degrees. For Tuesday, mostly cloudy, a high around 55. Wednesday, mostly sunny, 58. If you're looking for a new place to live, stay, work, or play, check out Worthington, Minnesota. It's worth a look. It's 67 right now.
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0: WJJY, today's best variety. 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

Smack dab in the middle of 30 minutes of today's best variety. It's 106.7 WJJY. I'm Eric Rand Fuji's. Coming up, new Rosé music. Somber on deck as well. Cameron Whitcomb.

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0: It is from Rosé. 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Today's best variety. Tricks, treats, and a whole lot more. Girls' Night Out coming up. Save the date here. Thursday, October 29th. October 29th. It's a Thursday. Get the ladies ready. Early bird cards will be out momentarily. We'll keep you updated on when you can grab those. But yes, Girls' Night Out. Thursday, October 29th with JJY.
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14: With your forecast, I'm Corey Hartman. Sunshine by this afternoon, a high around 83. South winds up to 35 miles per hour. Tonight, clear and still a little breezy, a low around 64. Mostly cloudy, 79 for Sunday. Monday, chance of rain, highs near 60 degrees. For Tuesday, mostly cloudy, a high around 55. Wednesday, mostly sunny, 58. If you're looking for a new place to live, stay, work, or play, check out Worthington, Minnesota. It's worth a look. Currently, 72 degrees.

somber. It's 106.7 WJJY with the Lakes Area's best variety. I'm Eric Grant. Thanks for taking some time on your Saturday and listening. And maybe later on tonight when Tess is in, you'll be rip-roaring ready to go and listen to the 80s show. Maybe a nice night for a bonfire, huh? Look at that. I've already got your plans made. Gracie Abrams coming up. Here's Pink on WJJY.

0: Tracy Abrams, 106.7 WJJY, the Lakes Area's best variety. Another business after hours coming up Tuesday the 13th, 4:30 to 6 at Wonder Trek Children's Museum on Ironwood Drive in Baxter. 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
25: With your forecast, I'm Corey Hartman. Sunshine by this afternoon, a high around 83. South winds up to 35 miles per hour. Tonight, clear and still a little breezy, a low around 64. Mostly cloudy, 79 for Sunday. Monday, chance of rain, highs near 60 degrees. For Tuesday, mostly cloudy, a high around 55. Wednesday, mostly sunny, 58. If you're looking for a new place to live, stay, work, or play, check out Worthington, Minnesota. 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

of the 80s, Paula Abdul was Straight Up, 106.7 WJJY, the Lakes Area's best variety. I'm Eric Grant, out of here. Dave D in next. He's taking you all the way up until 7 o'clock. Tess in at 7 for the 80s show. Just don't miss it. Stick around Minnesota Truck Headquarters, bringing you another all 80s Saturday.

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2: From ABC News, I'm Mike Dubusky. More than 770,000 people are without power across the Gulf Coast region right now after Hurricane Isaias made landfall last night as a Category 2 storm. ABC's Leslie Lopez is in Mobile, Alabama.
3: We have a palm tree that's down. It's pretty rare to see a palm tree just snapped in half, and that's because of the winds that we saw yesterday. Over to my right, there are trucks that have been positioned, pre-positioned electrical trucks. Again, another form of response. And this is all coming off of what we're tracking, the Hurricane Isaias, now post-tropical storm Isaias, 35-mile-per-hour winds.
2: So far, two people are confirmed dead. Isaias has been downgraded to a post-tropical storm, making its way up to the Carolinas. Flood watches are in effect across Mississippi, Alabama, Georgia, and Tennessee as well. Local officials report yet another attack on the airport in Riyadh, Saudi Arabia, which has faced several strikes in recent days from Houthi rebels, though that group has not claimed responsibility for today's attack. The U.S. mission in Saudi Arabia has issued a security alert advising Americans to avoid the airport and surrounding areas. It's been a particularly deadly day in Zaporizhia, Ukraine, with at least 17 people confirmed dead in an apartment building that was struck by a Russian bomb. It comes after President Trump announced a new deal allowing Russia to provide the U.S. with diesel. ABC's Marcus Moore on the Foreign Desk.
4: The Trump administration is hoping an injection of diesel will help bring down prices, but experts say that immediate release of 300,000 tons of diesel would have a very little effect or impact on prices long term, and that amount would only account for half of U.S. daily consumption. Also, there are doubts about whether Russia can even fulfill its promise.
2: Ukrainian President Volodymyr Zelensky criticized the move, calling it a weak decision. And nine people are dead after a mass shooting in Erie, Pennsylvania last night. 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
8: With your forecast, I'm Corey Hartman. Sunshine by this afternoon, a high around 83. South winds up to 35 miles per hour. Tonight, clear and still a little breezy, a low around 64. Mostly cloudy, 79 for Sunday. Monday, chance of rain, highs near 60 degrees. For Tuesday, mostly cloudy, a high around 55. Wednesday, mostly sunny, 58. If you're looking for a new place to live, stay, work, or play, check out Worthington, Minnesota. It's worth a look. Right now, it's 74.

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1: Hey, what's happening, everybody? It's Dave D for your weekend show here on 106.7 WJJY. And man, have I got one for you today. Lots to get into, so little time, so let's get rolling. Post Malone, Taylor Swift, Shawn Mendes, and so much more all on the way.

0: Here's a story in two parts. First part, growing up, I always heard stories of my great-grandpa being almost completely useless without my great-grandmother, and I loved her very dearly. And it was always funny to hear say, you know, if I had to call in, whenever I would travel anywhere, I always had to call in to your grandfather and make sure that he was eating and doing right. I was like, Grandma, that's silly. He was a grown man. He was the patriarch of the Roberts family. You're telling me he couldn't figure out how to make toast? Actually, no, he couldn't. He actually called her one day to figure out how to make toast. And I laughed at this because I was like, I'm never going to be like that. Stick around, and I'll tell you why that was a lie. Coming up on WJJY.
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0: With your forecast, I'm Corey Hartman. Sunshine by this afternoon, a high around 83. South winds up to 35 miles per hour. Tonight, clear and still a little breezy, a low around 64. Mostly cloudy, 79 for Sunday. Monday, chance of rain, highs near 60 degrees. For Tuesday, mostly cloudy, a high around 55. Wednesday, mostly sunny, 58. If you're looking for a new place to live, stay, work, or play, check out Worthington, Minnesota. It's worth a look. Currently, 75 degrees.
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0: I told the story earlier about my great-grandfather being useless without my great-grandmother. And I laughed because I said I was never going to be that guy. But here I am, Dave D of 106.7 WJJY. Before I got into work today, I was just like, man, what's going on with me? Why do I got the shakes? I know I ate something last night. I fed me. I'm a big boy. You know what I've eaten for the last couple days since my girl's been gone? Ham sandwiches and chips. I love ham sandwiches and chips. I make two of them. You throw a little bit of chips on there. Have some. I got tea at the house. I'm from the South, so I drink a lot of sweet tea. Yeah, you would think that's exactly what you need to make it through. Nope, I am not putting enough energy into my body for the calories I'm burning. I added the shakes, something fierce. And I never have this problem with my girls around because she's usually taking care of me and making sure I survive.
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0: 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Actually, if you want to right now, you can head out to East Gull Lake and go check out the Camp Confidence Community Day. That's going on right now till 4, and it's free to the community. Camp Confidence is great. They are always working with the youth, and good friends of mine, they let me drive their their all-terrain wheelchair. I thought that was the coolest thing ever. I'm a simple man, all right? Simple man, simple needs. A simple need was to drive that thing. But go on out and check it out. It is free. Yeah, free. Did I mention it was free? Yeah, it's completely free. And you can bring your family and enjoy the community spirit they have out there.
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15: With your forecast, I'm Corey Hartman. Sunshine by this afternoon, a high around 83. South winds up to 35 miles per hour. Tonight, clear and still a little breezy, a low around 64. Mostly cloudy, 79 for Sunday. Monday, chance of rain, highs near 60 degrees. For Tuesday, mostly cloudy, a high around 55. Wednesday, mostly sunny, 58. 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Right now, it's 80.

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0: A little upset with myself because I missed an amazing birthday on the 8th. So Thursday? Yeah, Thursday. You know, R.L. Stine, the creator of Goosebumps, probably the shaper of the reason a lot of you guys are into horror films. Yeah, he turned 83 on Thursday. It's 106.7 WJJY. I'm not one of those guys. I know the morning show loves to talk about celebrity birthdays. I don't know, man. There's certain birthdays that I'd be like, all right, that's a good birthday to celebrate. I just can't believe I missed that one, man. Because I'm not even a big horror guy, but I remember watching the Goosebumps TV show with my cousins growing up. It was the best, man. So happy belated birthday from all of us here at 106.7 WJJY.
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11: With your forecast, I'm Corey Hartman. Sunshine by this afternoon, a high around 83. South winds up to 35 miles per hour. Tonight, clear and still a little breezy, a low around 64. Mostly cloudy, 79 for Sunday. Monday, chance of rain, highs near 60 degrees. For Tuesday, mostly cloudy, a high around 55. Wednesday, mostly sunny, 58. If you're looking for a new place to live, stay, work, or play, check out Worthington, Minnesota. 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Right now, it's 82.
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0: Miley Cyrus here for you on 106.7 WJJY. I don't want to blame her, but I think she's a big reason why we're starting to see this whole trend of, like, cutting off your parents. She's actually reconciled with her mom a little bit, but her dad, since he got remarried, she's like, yeah, I don't need somebody that's my age running around with my dad. That's just a little bit weird. And I'm going to be honest, Billy Ray, just he wasn't that big. But it seems to be a lot of people are doing this nowadays, and I think it's wrong, man. Look, your parents are going to do a lot of crazy things. Like, I could have had a better childhood. My mom admits it, but I don't hold her against it. I mean, I'm a knuckleheaded Neanderthal. What did you expect for having a son like me?
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Are you ready for the cash call on Monday with Eric and Tash in the Morning Mess? If you didn't know, it was $258.55. That's 25855. You probably aren't ready, but now you are.

0: Today's Best Variety, 106.7 WJJY. Imagine being told you can't jump up and down at a Vikings game. Yeah, like you're cheering on. The Vikings are continuing their winning streak, which we really hope they will. But then they're like, nope, nope, nope, can't do that. You're causing motion sickness in the people around you. Yeah. Well, that's exactly what happened over at a German football club, soccer, as we would know it, because that's how we really do. The engineers found that jumping in Bochum's East Strand actually creates a trampoline effect. So it kind of gets the whole place to kind of shake a little bit. And, yeah, it's making a bunch of people sick while they're at the game. I'm just going to say, maybe not drink near as much. Okay, I'm not going to say drink near as much beer. It's German. That's probably not going to happen. But I don't know. You might want to rebuild that stadium. Just start from scratch.
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11: With your forecast, I'm Corey Hartman. Sunshine by this afternoon, a high around 83. South winds up to 35 miles per hour. Tonight, clear and still a little breezy, a low around 64. Mostly cloudy, 79 for Sunday. Monday, chance of rain, highs near 60 degrees. For Tuesday, mostly cloudy, a high around 55. Wednesday, mostly sunny, 58. If you're looking for a new place to live, stay, work, or play, check out Worthington, Minnesota. It's worth a look. Right now, it's 84.

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0: My girl is having an absolute wonderful time over in Salem, despite knocking out her tooth. Okay, she didn't knock it out. She chipped it from her face plant, but she's been sending me a lot of photos. It's her, my baby sister, my other sister, who, you know, we probably deal without. My mom and my Aunt Terry and actually my sister's cousin-in-law, I guess. I don't know, a friend of mine from high school, funny enough. They're sending me a lot of photos. And, of course, nobody ever says, I wish you were here. They're like, we're glad you stayed in Minnesota. Why? Because I would be the one leading the witch trials against you guys?
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0: With your forecast, I'm Corey Hartman. Sunshine by this afternoon, a high around 83. South winds up to 35 miles per hour. Tonight, clear and still a little breezy, a low around 64. Mostly cloudy, 79 for Sunday. Monday, chance of rain, highs near 60 degrees. For Tuesday, mostly cloudy, a high around 55. Wednesday, mostly sunny, 58. If you're looking for a new place to live, stay, work, or play, check out Worthington, Minnesota. 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

0: Tomorrow is my big day. I am excited to go out to the bar and watch the Viking game. I'm not going to tell you what bar because I don't want you coming there to beat me up when the Vikings lose. Yeah, 106.7 WJJY. I'm not even a big football fan, but everybody's telling me, like, you got to go have that experience. And last year I went to a couple of games at the Legion and watched them there, and I'm going to go try out another bar today. Tomorrow. And I'm excited about it, man. I love getting out and doing these things. My dad does them all the time, and he's older than me, and he goes, yeah, you got to go out. He's like, you never really experience true football unless you've been sitting around with a bunch of your buddies drunk at the bar screaming at the TV because the refs did something stupid.
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0: You got family down in Florida. You may want to check on them, make sure they're all right. Hurricane Isaiah is getting ready to roll through. Friends of mine throughout the Florida National Guard are being activated. And it's funny because some people go, Dave, from 106.7 WJJY. I go, that's me. Okay, cool. You owe me money. Yeah, I bet I do. Anyway, no, they one of the things people ask me all the time is hey, what's the best thing about being out of Florida? And it's honestly, no more hurricane duties. Ugh, man, I've done more hurricane duties with the National Guard than most people do, like snow duties around here in Minnesota. There was 1 month, I think I was at my house for a total of 4 days. Paid a whole month's rent, but I was only there for 4 days. But it is, never take a hurricane lightly. I have seen devastation firsthand. So you got friends and family down there. Just, hey, double check on them. Make sure they're all right. See if they need anything.
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11: With your forecast, I'm Corey Hartman. Sunshine by this afternoon, a high around 83. South winds up to 35 miles per hour. Tonight, clear and still a little breezy, a low around 64. Mostly cloudy, 79 for Sunday. Monday, chance of rain, highs near 60 degrees. For Tuesday, mostly cloudy, a high around 55. Wednesday, mostly sunny, 58. If you're looking for a new place to live, stay, work, or play, check out Worthington, Minnesota. 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

0: Today's Best Variety, 106.7 WJJY. I think I finally found a use for my girl's 40,000 emails, I think is what she's got. Southwest is giving people free flight points based on how many notifications are on your phone. And, of course, it's going to cap out. It's not like they're going to give her 40,000 flight points. No, they're going to be like, I think it's like 999 if you have that many notifications. But if you're somebody that doesn't clear them, look, I am not OCD, and I'm not making fun of anybody with OCD, but that is the one thing that I can't stand. When you open up your phone or you look at somebody else's phone and they've got like 60 unanswered tags, snaps, Instagram, LinkedIn, whatever. Oh, that drives me insane. How do people do that? It's kind of like leaving the light blinking for whatever reason. You got to make sure it's not. Ugh. Aggravates me just thinking about it.
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0: With your forecast, I'm Corey Hartman. Sunshine by this afternoon, a high around 83. South winds up to 35 miles per hour. Tonight, clear and still a little breezy, a low around 64. Mostly cloudy, 79 for Sunday. Monday, chance of rain, highs near 60 degrees. For Tuesday, mostly cloudy, a high around 55. Wednesday, mostly sunny, 58. If you're looking for a new place to live, stay, work, or play, check out Worthington, Minnesota. It's worth a look.
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0: 106.7 WJJY. I had an argument with somebody about this song about a month ago. And they're like, well, no, Miley Cyrus, this is about women's empowerment. I was like, no, she wrote this song to get back at Liam Hemsworth. Oh, it's today's Best Variety, 106.7 WJJY, Dave D. The guy was so certain about it. It's like, no, I remember her talking about it. It's like, bud, I'm not sure what you do for a living, but let me tell you what I do for a living, and let me tell you what I know, all right? Not to say that it makes me a subject matter expert, but I remember the article right after this song came out, and she was like, yeah, I kind of wrote it about him because here's all the things that he wasn't doing and that I wish he would have done. So I went out and did it myself. It's like, okay, I can respect that, but it was so crazy to have that guy. He was just so matter-of-factly about it. It was hilarious.
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Cash call coming up for you on Monday, $258.55. It's 258-55. You'll get that with Eric and Tess in the Morning Mess. I'll show you.

0: care what anybody says. This is like one of my guilty pleasure songs that I will listen to on repeat like four or five times. I just enjoy the backbeat of it. And Shaggy and Rayvon's Angel here. He's got a bunch of other songs, some that we will not be playing here on WJJY. I don't know why, but, you know, I don't get to pick the music. I just see what they have in the log and say, okay, yeah. I mean, I get to pick the songs a little bit, but I would pick this song. I would play it back to back if people wouldn't be like, dear Dave, get that off the radio. We just heard that a little bit ago. All right, cool. Slip it in several hours from now. I really enjoy it, man. And I'm not the only one that's got those kind of songs. What is your guilty pleasure song? I want to hear from you. 218-828-1067.
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9: I'm meteorologist Mace Michaels. Mostly clear, warm, and a little breezy tonight with lows in the low 60s. Sunny and another warm day for tomorrow. A high right around 80. Some showers ahead for Monday, especially Monday night. Cooler with a high in the mid-60s. Highs drop back in the 50s for the rest of the upcoming work week. Lakes, great food, and friendly faces. It's all in Worthington, Minnesota, and it's worth a look. Currently 89 degrees. W-

0: 106.7 WJJY. The Waffle House Index is this crazy thing. Is how severe was hurricane damage based on the fact of whether or not Waffle House is open? That's it. It's as simple as that. And it actually goes with any natural disaster that is also in the area of where Waffle House would be. And if you've never had Waffle House, you have never had a drunken night out to end all drunken nights out, all right? And it's true. These people, Waffle House is a place that loves you more than your parents. And I can prove to you this for a fact because I'm going to tell you, I have stumbled into my parents' house drunk, and they're always mad at me. I have stumbled into Waffle House drunk. And you know who's never mad at me? The waitress trying to set me down and serve me some greasy fried food. Oh, man. That's the one big thing I miss about being down in the South is those things are everywhere.
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10: I'm meteorologist Mace Michaels. Mostly clear, warm, and a little breezy tonight with lows in the low 60s. Sunny and another warm day for tomorrow. A high right around 80. Some showers ahead for Monday, especially Monday night. Cooler with a high in the mid-60s. Highs drop back in the 50s for the rest of the upcoming work week. Lakes, great food, and friendly faces. It's all in Worthington, Minnesota, and it's worth a look. It's 88 right now.
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1067 WJJY's All 80s Saturday Night. You remember the 80s, the laughs, the heartbreaks, the leg warmers. 7 to midnight on WJJY.

producer says your music is low-key fire or slaps, don't react. Stay calm. You've just witnessed a once-in-a-lifetime event. 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
2: From ABC News, I'm Wayne Cabot. Don't expect the power back anytime soon in Florida's panhandle because Governor DeSantis says there's too much hurricane wreckage in the way.
3: Folks have been out since daylight. Some of it is you got to get the debris out of the way before the linemen can connect it. So I know they're working on doing that.
2: Power remains out right now to hundreds of thousands, mainly in Florida and Alabama. Some Gulf Coast hotels and condos had their roofs and fronts blown off. There are four deaths we know of, two from trees falling on homes in Florida and Alabama. This afternoon, a twister may have hit southeastern Georgia. Tonight, a level 3 of 4 flash flood threat from Georgia up to the western Carolinas. Tomorrow, could be half a foot of rain in the central Appalachians, especially the higher elevations. Rain sweeping across the entire northeast tomorrow. A stunned police chief says he's seen nothing like this in his 28-plus years inside of a house in Erie, Pennsylvania.
4: 9 people died in this tragedy. 8 victims and a suspected shooter. 8 of these deceased were family members. 1 was a family friend. 1 of those victims was 8 months pregnant.
2: Chief Rick Laura says they're going through victims' cell phones for clues. Police got tipped off by their shot spotter gunshot detection system, which uses microphones and AI to pinpoint gunfire, a handgun in this case. Under attack today, the international airport, Riyadh, Saudi Arabia. An attack last week there left 3 dead. The Iran-backed Houthis claiming responsibility for that attack. Retaliation for the Saudis' attacks on them. As Ukraine fights for survival against Russia, President Trump blames Ukraine's leader for American gas prices.
5: We told them, do whatever you want, but don't hit the diesel fuel because there's a big problem, big shortage. And what does he do? He goes and hits the diesel fuel.
2: Trump calling it a war that never should have started. You're listening to ABC News.
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8: I'm meteorologist Mace Michaels. Mostly clear, warm, and a little breezy tonight with lows in the low 60s. Sunny and another warm day for tomorrow. A high right around 80. Some showers ahead for Monday, especially Monday night. Cooler with a high in the mid-60s. Highs drop back in the 50s for the rest of the upcoming work week. Lakes, great food, and friendly faces. It's all in Worthington, Minnesota, and it's worth a look. It's 88 right now.

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0: The closest me and Tess ever get to having a show together is on Saturday. I lead right into the All 80s Saturday Night, hosted by our very own Tess Taylor. But coming up on October 28th, we are actually going to be co-headlining an event. We're going to be meeting out at Ollie's for their grand opening over at the Brainerd Mall. If you've never been to Ollie's, it's like Big Lots, but cooler. Trust me. All right. My girl loves Ollie's. But they're going to be having their grand opening event, and we're going to be out there. She's going to be doing a live broadcast, and I am the ever-so-popular sideshow. I'm going to be out there helping out, entertain everybody. We're going to have some new games to play, games you haven't played with us before, because guess what? I'm putting them together, and it's going to hook you up with some prizes for right there at Ollie's. So I look forward to seeing you 11 to 1, October 28th, over at Ollie's.
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9: I'm meteorologist Mace Michaels. Mostly clear, warm, and a little breezy tonight with lows in the low 60s. Sunny and another warm day for tomorrow. A high right around 80. Some showers ahead for Monday, especially Monday night. Cooler with a high in the mid-60s. Highs drop back in the 50s for the rest of the upcoming work week. Lakes, great food, and friendly faces. It's all in Worthington, Minnesota, and it's worth a look. 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

I'll be honest, you could have told me that Quiet Drive is from here in Minnesota, and I'd have been like, hey, there's no way. I mean, a lot of cool stuff comes from here in Minnesota, like 106.7 WJJY, but I learned. Quiet Drive, yeah, right here in Minnesota.

0: Today's Best Variety, 106.7 WJJY. I want to go ahead and put this out here. I should have done it yesterday, and I didn't. I should have put it out a long time ago. I want to say that you're going to hear political ads. We are in a political season. Yes, I do believe you should go out and vote. Do I want to sit here and endorse anybody? No. Any ad that you hear during the time of my show is not me saying, yeah, we can play that. That's not how it works. These people, they pay money to put ads on throughout the radio station. And it's not the radio station saying, hey, vote for insert person here or insert person there. That is not it, all right? In fact, most of us are very apolitical. You couldn't tell each other what the other person's politics are, and that's the way we want to keep it. So just know, you're going to hear political ads as we get closer to election season here for the midterms, but that is not an endorsement from anybody here on 106.7 WJJY.
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0: know what you're planning to do for the winter, but why not go to Disneyland on Costco? Yeah, well, okay, not on Costco, but through Costco. 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Now, you still got to get a flight out to Anaheim is where it's going to cost you, but it's like a two-day park hopper pass. Scalpers are already out there trying to get them, which I think is stupid, and they're going to have to resell them, but it's going to be really hard because I think they once you buy them, they kind of, like, go to you, but I thought it'd be a really cool Costco find for you to have here. 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

All right, we're less than an hour away from the All 80s Saturday night. And let's face it, that's the real reason why you're here on a Saturday. It's Hillary Duff next on 106.7 WJJY. She's

0: Texted my girl a bit ago to see how she was doing over in Salem, and she says, we're doing fine. I was like, you guys started drinking yet? She goes, no. And I was like, hey, I'm pretty sure you're not with my family. And then it kicked in. Realized why they hadn't been drinking yet. It's 106.7 WJJY. The problem is they are probably getting ready to get group tattoos. They did this the last time. They had this big girls trip a few years ago, and they got little wave tattoos because they were on a beach. And this just seems like something right up my mom and sister's alley. They're going to talk them into it. And they're going to be like, yes, let's go do this all fun thing together. And then she's going to come back with a tattoo that I won't notice for months. Don't ask me why. Just know that I do my best, but I can't remember everything about her.
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12: I'm meteorologist Mace Michaels. Mostly clear, warm, and a little breezy tonight with lows in the low 60s. Sunny and another warm day for tomorrow. A high right around 80. Some showers ahead for Monday, especially Monday night. Cooler with a high in the mid-60s. Highs drop back in the 50s for the rest of the upcoming work week. Lakes, great food, and friendly faces. It's all in Worthington, Minnesota, and it's worth a look. Right now, we're at 86.

Your final cash call update for me tonight, $258.55. It's 25855. We'll get that on Monday morning with Erica Tass.

0: 106.7 WJJY. The crew will be out at the United Way Chili Cook-Off next week on Wednesday, October 14th at the Northern Pacific Center right here in Brainerd. It's going on from 11 to 1, and it's a great cause to support, and it's a great way to do lunch. Think about it that way, all right? You can go there, eat all the chili you want. Well, there are drinks there, and there's going to be delicious chilies. Oh, my God. Last year was so delicious. I ate so much chili, I didn't eat dinner when I got home. That's how good it was. And like I said, Eric and Tash are going to be there. I'm going to be there. Brooke might be there. Zeke's got things to do that day, but it's still going to be a fun way to kind of get in and hang out with all of us. And you're going to love our costumes this year. They're dressing up. I'm not, just because, look, you can only make me a goob for so long.
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13: I'm meteorologist Mace Michaels. Mostly clear, warm, and a little breezy tonight with lows in the low 60s. Sunny and another warm day for tomorrow. A high right around 80. Some showers ahead for Monday, especially Monday night. Cooler with a high in the mid-60s. Highs drop back in the 50s for the rest of the upcoming work week. Lakes, great food, and friendly faces. It's all in Worthington, Minnesota, and it's worth a look. Right now, we're at 83 degrees.
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All right, that is it for me. Dave D here on 106.7 WJJY. I will catch you Monday. Okay, had to think about it. It's the end of the weekend, and I'm tired and ready to get home. But I'm not tired enough to listen in on the All 80 Saturday night. That's coming up here shortly on WJJY. So till Monday, have a good one.

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